0: You know, I don't say it enough, but I think it all the time. I want to say thank you for letting me into your life and letting me be a part of your night. Thanks for supporting the Z.
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0: Z88.3. It's 8:27. Buenas noches. I'm Paco. And, you know, I wanted to remind you. First of all, let me ask you, are you a veteran? Active duty, maybe? Or are you retired? Because the Vietnam Traveling Memorial Wall is at Wickham Park in Melbourne till Monday the 11th. And it reminds us of the sacrifices that these men and women made during the Vietnam War. I'm especially appreciative of those men and women who served during that time because they never got the love that they deserved for serving our country. Anyway, the memorial's a replica of the memorial that's in Washington, D.C. It's about 6 feet tall, but it's 300 feet long. By the way, in case you're interested, it's free to visit. And to those men and women who did serve during that time, especially, thank you and God bless you for your service.
1: I've been working on my sandcastle all day. Then my brother just smashed it to pieces. I'm gonna get him for that.
2: It was a mistake. He didn't mean to smash it. Do you think you can forgive him?
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2: On vacation last year, my brother and I were working on building a card tower. 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Not only by my brother when I mess up, but by God. 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
0: 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I'm Paco. Let's take a look at Stress Saver traffic. I-4 eastbound. We've got a crash approaching the 536. The right shoulder is blocked. Still slow between Lake Mary Boulevard and DeBary Deltona, about a 33-minute delay. I-4 westbound, Sand Lake Road to the 535 is going to take you about 15 minutes. Osceola Parkway to the 532, that's a 29-minute slowdown. We've got a crash in Orange County, northbound John Young at Carter Street. The right lane is blocked, and a crash in Seminole County. In Altamont Springs, westbound 436 at Lake Brantley Drive, the two right lanes are blocked. Your best bets are Bunnell Road or Sand Lake Road. And that, my friend, is your Z88.3 Stress Saver Traffic. Well, tonight it's going to be clear with a low at 70. Tomorrow, sunny, high 95. Then tomorrow night, clear and turning cloudy later in the evening with a low at 72. Right now in Melbourne and Daytona Beach, it's 80. In Ocala and Orlando, it's 83.
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0: Zach Williams and Ben Fuller. Wait for me. I was taking a long way home, but you wait for me. Oh, you wait for me. Katie Nicole, When I Fall. Uplifting songs filled with hope.
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0: month-long celebrating birthdays and anniversaries too at Congo River Golf. 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All right, let's take a look at Z88.3 Stress Saver Traffic, see what's going on. We've got a crash. That's eastbound I-4 coming up on the 536. The right shoulder is blocked. And in Seminole County, we've got a crash in Altamont Springs, westbound 436. That's at Lake Brantley Drive. The two right lanes are blocked. You can use Bunnell Road or Sand Lake Road as your alternates. But that's it. That, my friend, is your Z88.3 Stress Saver Traffic. Clear tonight with a low at 70. Tomorrow it's going to be sunny, high 95. Here comes the summer. It's right around the corner. Then tomorrow night, clear early on. Then it'll turn cloudy later in the evening. We're going to have a low around 72. Right now in Melbourne, 79, 78 in Daytona Beach, 81 in Ocala, still 80 in Orlando.
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0: 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It's 9:22. I'm Paco, and Megan Woods, this is her. She's going to be in Leesburg, May 16th. The show is sold out with Jeremy Rosado. So if you've got tickets, congratulations. Enjoy.
1: I'd be lying if I said that I'm okay.

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0: 88.3. It's 928. I'm Paco. How you doing? Hope you're having a good night. Hey, I don't know if you know this, but... well, you probably do. Marriages don't just happen. Great marriages, I mean, don't just happen. You got to work at them. You're going to hit bumps in the road. I have, you have. We all do. Nothing's perfect. Only one human being that ever walked the face of the earth was perfect. And none of us are him. But Weekend to Remember by Family Life is going to give you secrets and clues and hints, and they're going to give you a message that's going to strengthen your relationship. It's going to be here in Orlando, June 5th through 7th. And if you want to go to strengthen your relationship, we've got a way for you to do it by winning tickets from Z88.3 Mornings with Ellis and Tyler. 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
1: This is Pastor Joel Hunter with an observation. People will treat others as we treat them. A little boy was hugging his dog. His mother said to him, "Now, Peter, I know you love Granger, but how would you feel if someone huge picked you up and squeezed you so hard you couldn't breathe?" The boy thought for a moment and said, "I guess I'd feel like it was my birthday and Aunt Doreen was here." We follow examples. Jesus didn't just do right, he set an example. John 13:34 says, "As I have loved you, so you must love one another." Do you want to make the world better? Let's go help somebody.
0: 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Let's take a look at Stress Saver traffic. I-4 eastbound, we've got a crash. Coming up on the 536, the right shoulder is blocked. There's some delays because of construction, the normal construction delays. And in Seminole County, there's a crash in Altamont Springs. It's been there for a bit. Westbound 436 at Lake Brantley Drive, the two right lanes are blocked. You can either use Bunnell Road or Sand Lake Road to get around it. But that's it. That, my friend, is your Z88.3 Stress Saver traffic. Clear tonight with a low at 70. Tomorrow's going to be sunny, high 95. Then tomorrow night, clear, turning cloudy later into the evening. We'll have a low around 72. Right now in Melbourne, 79. Daytona Beach, 78. Still 81 in Ocala, and it's 80 in Orlando.
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0: 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Now, here's how it's going to work. It's going to be on your bill because they collected more than they needed for storm restoration costs. The Florida Public Service Commission authorized a $90.5 million refund to customers Tuesday. Now, it stems from an interim storm restoration charge that the state allowed Duke Energy to charge customers last year for costs from Hurricanes Debbie, Helene, and Milton, but it didn't cost as much as they had originally estimated. So the estimates are that you're going to see somewhere between $35 to $40 a month, not a ton of cash, but I don't know, lunch money, gas money, or just a little extra in your pocket. And the refund is going to be in the June, July, August, and September bills. Just another tip from your Uncle Paco. All right, let's take a look at Z88.3 Stress Saver Traffic. See what's going on. I-4 eastbound, we've got a crash. That's approaching the 536. The right shoulder there is blocked. We've got some construction delays. That's normal. And in Seminole County, there's a crash in Altamont Springs, westbound 436 at Lake Brantley Drive. The two right lanes are blocked, and you can use either Bunnell Road or Sand Lake Road to avoid it. But that's it. That, my friend, is your Z88.3 Stress Saver Traffic. All right, for tonight's going to be clear. We're looking at a low about 70. Tomorrow, a beautiful Z-Land day on tap. It's going to be sunny. One of those days that, I don't know, like I always say, it's a vitamin D lunch outside day. It's going to be a little warm, high around 95, but here comes the summer. And then tomorrow night, clear. And then later in the evening, turning cloudy with a low about 72. Right now in Melbourne, 78, 76 in Daytona Beach, 79 in Ocala, and 77 in Orlando. That's going to do it for me. Remember, it's nice to be important, but it's more important to be nice. Vaya con Dios. You stay put. Joel's up next, and I'll see you tomorrow.
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How you doing? I'm Joel. It's 10:07. Man, we're halfway through the week already, but if you feel like you're just getting by right now, hey, there's something to be said about just getting by. You're doing just fine.

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Z88.3, man, I love what my pastor said this past Sunday. Satan knows you by your name, but calls you by your sin. God knows your name, your sin, but calls you by your name. Stay

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0: 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It's 10:29. How you doing? I'm Joel. Happy Wednesday. Man, I can't believe that Mother's Day is this Sunday of all things. You know what I've noticed? Moms just have a way of knowing what their kid needs before the kid ever has a clue they need it. I remember when I was deciding where to go to college. Wait, hang on. I'm sorry. I should rephrase that. I remember when I made up my mind of where I was going to college. It was a community college just 15 minutes from our house. But I know that my mom, she was determined to show me that there was more out there than just what was in our backyard. And after a while, I ended up finding Southeastern University and decided to go there instead. And honestly, if I hadn't made that decision, I don't think I'd be sitting here with you today. So thank you, Mom, for showing that there's more out there.
1: Have you ever been driving and you see someone who clearly shouldn't be on the road? I'm Tyler McKenzie from Z88.3 Mornings, and it's pretty scary when you see a car swerving. I was driving the other day and the car next to me was all over the road. I'm so glad I was paying attention or it would have hit me. It was close. But have you noticed many dangers can be avoided if we are just paying attention? I'm the worst. There are times in life I run right into the things I shouldn't. Bad habits, losing my cool, discouragement, hazards, simply because I wasn't paying attention to God and what He wants for me. Thankfully, because of His love, He brings us back even when we swerve out of the lane. I know my hazards. Chances are you know yours. Let's pay attention, be on our guard, and watch for the things that can trip us up. We'll be thankful we avoided the crash.
0: 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Speaking of crash, thank you, Tyler. Got a crash on I-4 eastbound approaching State Road 536. The right shoulder's blocked. We've got some construction on the turnpike northbound. That's causing a backup. Approaching Osceola Parkway, traffic's backed up past US 192. Take you about 8 minutes getting past that. Also a crash in Altamont Springs on westbound State Road 436 at Lake Brantley Drive. Two right lanes are blocked. You might want to try Bunnell Road or Sand Lake Road instead. And we've got a crash in Volusia County at State Road 472 westbound at I-4. The right lane is blocked. And that's your Z88.3 Stress Saver Traffic. Mostly clear tonight through the early morning. Then it'll become partly cloudy. Low of around 70. Tomorrow, mostly sunny. High of around 95. In Melbourne, it's 78. It's 76 in Daytona Beach. We're at 79 in Ocala. And we're at 77 in Orlando.
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Z88.3, it's 1040, I'm Joel. Hey, big shout out to you if you are a nurse who's been at the office longer than 8 hours already. Oh, man. Certainly hoping that you've got a couple days off in the future, because you deserve it.

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Z88.3. If you're in one of those times where it feels like the bottom has just completely fallen out, just know that this too will pass. Here's Danny Gokey.

0: 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I'm Joel, checking stress saver traffic for you. I-4 eastbound's got a crash approaching State Road 536. The right shoulder's blocked. Got some construction on the turnpike northbound causing an 8-minute backup approaching Osceola Parkway. Traffic's backed up to pass US 192. The left lane is blocked. Also a crash in Altamont Springs westbound State Road 436 at Lake Brantley Drive. The two right lanes are blocked. You might want to try Bunnell Road or Sand Lake Road instead. And there's a crash in Volusia County at westbound State Road 472 at I-4. The right lane is blocked. And that's your Z88.3 Stress Saver Traffic. Mostly clear tonight, and then the early morning it'll become partly cloudy, a low of around 70, looking at a high of around 95 tomorrow afternoon. In Melbourne, it's 78. It's 74 in Daytona Beach. We're at 77 in Ocala and Orlando.
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0: Hi, I'm Tracy Leak from Z88.3. You might feel like you have the weight of the world on your shoulders. It can be overwhelming for us. Kids can feel a lot of pressure too.
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1: 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Your Z is safe for the little ears. It's also a place where children can hear that Jesus Christ is our Lord and Savior. He is the same yesterday, today, and forever.

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0: 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It's 11:29. How you doing? I'm Joel. I was just looking at the calendar just a couple minutes ago, and I just realized we're now less than a month away from hurricane season. That is crazy. And if you've lived here in Central Florida for a long time, you know how much it helps to stay prepared for hurricane season. 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
1: Do you know how oysters and clams produce pearls? There's an irritant like sand that gets into the clams and oysters, and as a defense mechanism, they secrete a fluid with layers and layers, and that eventually becomes a pearl. How about that? The irritant becomes the source of the pearl. That could be what God has in mind with the irritants he allows in our lives. I'm old, and old people are already irritated with being old. Takes very little to tick us off. That's true. But I've decided to be a clam, and I'm going to be rich. I'm Steve Brown. You think about that. Share what you just heard with a friend. Go to youthinkaboutthat.com.
0: Z88.3, checking stress saver traffic. I-4 looking good in both directions. Though we do have a crash on I-95 southbound past State Road 100 in Bunnell. And mile marker 283, both shoulders are blocked. Got an 8-minute backup on the turnpike northbound. There's some construction approaching Osceola Parkway. Traffic's backed up to past US 192 at mile marker 245. And we've got a crash in Altamont Springs, westbound State Road 436 at Lake Brantley Drive. Two right lanes are blocked. You might want to try Bunnell Road or Sand Lake Road instead. That's your Z88.3 Stress Saver Traffic. Mostly clear tonight through the early morning, and then it'll become partly cloudy, low of around 70. Tomorrow, we could see it get as hot as 95. In Melbourne, it's 78. 74 in Daytona Beach, where it's 77 in both Ocala and Orlando.
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Man, I just saw gas prices go up again today. 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

0: 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It's about 11:58. I'm Joel, checking Stress Saver traffic for you. I-95's got a crash southbound past State Road 100 in Bunnell. Both shoulders are blocked. I-4 is looking good in both directions, though on the turnpike northbound, got an 8-minute backup caused by some construction approaching Osceola Parkway. Traffic is backed up past US 192. And we've got a crash in Altamont Springs, westbound State Road 436 at Lake Brantley Drive. The two right lanes are blocked. Might want to try Bunnell Road or Sand Lake Road instead. And that's your Z88.3 Stress Saver traffic. Mostly clear tonight, but in the early morning hours, it'll become partly cloudy. Looking at a low of around 70. Tomorrow, high of around 95. In Melbourne, it's 78, 74 in Daytona Beach. We're at 77 in both Ocala and in Orlando.
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Z88.3. How you doing? I'm Joel. It's 12:15. Now, this might take a little bit of practice, but maybe Jack Cassidy can help us out. Let's let go and let God.

Z88.3. It's 12:21. Man, I tell you what, they don't call God the great physician for nothing. And Hope Darst knows that very well. Hands with a Healer is on the Z.

0: KLZ 88.3. It's about 12:29. How you doing? I'm Joel. Tell you what, if you start seeing red, white, and blue on the shelves of your grocery store soon, that might be because a lot of major brands are gearing up to celebrate America's 250th birthday. Like Oreos launching a firecracker pop flavor in collaboration with Popsicle. Coca-Cola's gonna design their mini cans to commemorate all 50 states. I mean, even Mountain Dew is even temporarily changing their name to American Dew to celebrate this. I would say that there is some excitement in the air, wouldn't you say?
1: So the urgency in Tony's story, he didn't come to our family till he was 15 years old.
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1: Steve was his youth pastor, and he came to Christ. He was in a very troubled home, and he just became our son. And in that very short time, we wanted to show him he had come to Christ. We wanted to discipline him in truth, but we wanted to show him what genuine faith lived out in a family looked like. So it was a very short season. But I just got back from their house. They live in Hawaii. I just got back visiting them, and I'm watching him raise his family in truth, finding a good fellowship for his kids to go to church, raising them in the nurture and admonition of the Lord. It was a very short season, but it was genuine and it was purposeful.
2: More encouraging stories from Rhonda Stoppy about being a wise parent at FamilyMinute.org.
0: Z88.3, checking stress saver traffic. I-4 looking good in both directions. Though on the turnpike northbound, there's some construction causing an 8-minute backup approaching Osceola Parkway. Traffic is backed up to pass US 192, mile marker 245. And we've got a crash in Altamont Springs, westbound State Road 436 at Lake Brantley Drive. Two right lanes are blocked. You might want to try Bunnell Road or Sand Lake Road instead. And that's your Z88.3 Stress Saver Traffic. Mostly clear skies tonight, and then the early morning, it'll become partly cloudy, a low of around 70. And then for your Thursday afternoon, a high of around 95. In Melbourne, it's 78, 72 in Daytona Beach. We're at 76 in Ocala and Orlando.
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1239, I'm Joel. A big shout out to you if you are a nurse who's been on the clock for more than 8 hours already. 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Certainly hoping that you have a couple days off in your future.

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Z88.3, it's 1247. Hey, if you're going to see Megan Woods in concert next Friday, there's a chance you might get to hear this song in person. Here's Megan Woods on the Z. I Believe You.

0: 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It's 12:57. I'm Joel, checking stress saver traffic. I-4 is looking good in both directions. Though we do have some construction on the turnpike northbound, backing up traffic by 8 minutes, approaching Osceola Parkway. Traffic is backed up to pass US 192. More construction on the turnpike southbound, approaching Hancock Road in Mineola. The three right lanes are blocked. And we've got a crash in Altamont Springs, westbound State Road 436 at Lake Brantley Drive. The two right lanes are blocked. You might want to try Bunnell Road or Sand Lake Road instead. And that's your Z88.3 Stress Saver Traffic. Mostly clear skies tonight, and then by early morning, you'll see it become partly cloudy, a low of around 70. For your Thursday afternoon, looking at a high of around 95. But Friday, there's a good chance we could see some rainfall. And boy, do we need it. In Melbourne, it's 76. We're at 71 in Daytona Beach. We're at 74 in Ocala. And we're at 75 in Orlando.
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0: 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At least us night shifters won't have to deal with it all that much.
1: I want to dance like David. I want a faith like Paul. I want to sing like Silas tearing down the prison walls. I want to face that fire. It won't

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0: 88.3. It's about 128. How you doing? I'm Joel. Man, I still can't believe that Mother's Day is this weekend. You know what I've noticed? Moms just have a way of knowing what their kid needs before the kid even has a clue, right? I remember back when I was deciding where to go to college and... Wait, hang on. I'm sorry. I should rephrase that. I remember when I had made up my mind where I was going to college. It was a community college about 15 minutes from our house. But my mom was so determined to show me that there's more out there than what's just down the road in our backyard. And after a while, I ended up finding Southeastern University in Lakeland and decided to study there instead. And you know what? Without that decision, I don't know if I'd be sitting here with you today. So thank you, Mom, for showing me that there's more out there.
1: Some of you hearing my words today are living like slaves. Hi, I'm Chuck Swindoll. You know, that fact grieves me. Do you realize, my brother, my sister in Christ, that you are free? That means you're released from the shackles of sin as your master. You no longer have to serve the devil as you once did. Now, admittedly, you and I still carry around the shadow of our past nature, but its mastery over us is nullified. You don't have to live under sin's threatening domination. You don't have to say yes. Before you came to Christ, you couldn't help it. Now you can. You are free.
0: Z88.3, checking stress saver traffic. I-4 is looking good in both directions, though we do have some construction on the turnpike northbound as backing up traffic by 8 minutes. This is approaching Osceola Parkway, and traffic's backed up to past US 192. We also have some construction on the turnpike southbound approaching Hancock Road in Mineola. Three right lanes are blocked. And we've got a crash in Altamont Springs westbound State Road 436 at Lake Brantley Drive. And two right lanes are blocked. You might want to try Bunnell Road or Sand Lake Road instead. That's your Z88.3 Stress Saver Traffic. Mostly clear tonight, then by early morning you'll see it become partly cloudy, low of around 70, looking at a high of around 95 for your Thursday afternoon. And there's a chance you might see some rainfall on Friday afternoon. In Melbourne, it's 76, it's 71 in Daytona Beach, we're at 74 in Ocala, and we're at 75 in Orlando.
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0: Hi, I'm Tracy Leek from Z88.3. You might feel like you have the weight of the world on your shoulders. It can be overwhelming for us. 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
1: Hi, my name is

Jesus said, "Let the little children come to me and do not hinder them, for the kingdom of heaven belongs to such as these." Your Z is safe for the little ears. It's also a place where children can hear that Jesus Christ is our Lord and Savior. He is the same yesterday, today, and forever.

Z88.3. Big shout out to you if you are celebrating Mother's Day as a foster mom and you are making such an impact with every minute that you spend with your kids.

0: 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Check it. Stress saver traffic. I-4 is looking good in both directions, though we do have some construction on the turnpike northbound approaching Osceola Parkway. Backing traffic up to pass US 192. Taking about 8 extra minutes getting past that. Also, some construction on the turnpike southbound approaching Hancock Road and Mineola. At mile marker 280, the 3 right lanes are blocked. Also, construction on the turnpike southbound approaching State Road 50 in Winter Garden. Mile marker 275, two right lanes are blocked. And we've got a crash in Altamont Springs, westbound State Road 436 at Lake Brantley Drive. The 2 right lanes are blocked. Might want to try Bunnell Road or Sand Lake Road instead. And that's your Z88.3 Stress Saver Traffic. Mostly clear tonight, but then by early morning, it'll become partly cloudy, looking at a low of around 70. It'll get as hot as 95 degrees Thursday afternoon with mostly sunny skies. There's a chance that on Friday, Saturday, Sunday, and on Monday, you could see a chance of rain. And boy, do we need it. In Melbourne, it's 72. It's 70 in Daytona Beach. We're at 72 in Ocala. We're at 74 in Orlando. I'm Joel. I'm about to get on out of here, but I'll be back tomorrow night at 10. In the meantime, keep on keeping on. Keep on being you. Atlanta is next.
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I'm Alana on Z88.3. For quite some time, my heart's been so sad for the condition of God's world, and especially for those who do not know Jesus as Savior. I know what I have to do. In Isaiah 52:7, we read, "How beautiful on the mountains are the feet of those who bring good news, who proclaim peace, who bring good tidings, and who proclaim salvation, who say to Zion, our God reigns." Would you pray with me? Heavenly Father, you have called each of us who are followers of Jesus to share the good news of salvation and reconciliation to you because of our Savior's perfect life, his death and resurrection. Praise you, Lord God, our Savior Jesus lives today. Please give us boldness to share the good news of our Savior with those you put in our path. In Jesus' precious name we pray, and for your great glory, amen.

0: Hello, I'm Alana on Z88.3. I don't know if you have heard, but Z artist Natalie Grant, just one of the most beautiful inside and out God's girls you will ever know, took a fall. She and her husband had gone to their daughter's college to pack her up and bring her home for the summer. As they were walking to dinner, she took a fall, she said, and it was a hard fall. She ended up in the hospital. She thought she just had a bruised rib, but she had some internal bleeding, so she's had surgery. She is recovering well. I just wanted to mention it to you. Maybe you can go to her Instagram and let her know that you are praying for her to recover quickly and get home.
1: Hi, this is Pastor Joel Hunter with an assurance. Messy lives can be holy too. I once watched a special about those who had chosen a monastic life. They were holy and disciplined, rising at 3:30 a.m. for prayer. But I thought of other holy people, moms. Sometimes you get up at 3 a.m. to be with a sick child. You'd like to smell like incense, but dirty diapers are your lot. Instead of a clean white prayer robe, you have jeans stained with peanut butter and jelly. And you may be on your knees at midnight because your teenage daughter isn't home yet. Bless you. Bless you for not leaving your family to go to an abbey. Because what you do is just as holy. It's just a little more messy. Mark 10:45 says that Jesus, and by implication his followers, didn't come to be served, but to serve. Let's practice messy holiness. Let's go help somebody.
0: Mostly clear skies tonight and 72 for our overnight low. Sunshine tomorrow with a high near 95. There is also a critical fire weather condition that is expected Thursday afternoon through Thursday evening. Because of the minimal rain and low humidity, outdoor burning is not recommended, and that is for most Zeeland counties. In Melbourne, it's 73, 72 in Daytona Beach. Ocala's at 70, and it's 72 in Orlando.
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Don't you think sometimes we don't really believe that anybody knows us completely? But God does, so completely, and He loves us that way too.

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If you are in a difficult situation, praise God, He is right there with you. 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

0: Hi there, I'm Alana on Z88.3. Have you ever made a statement and then realized that you needed to apply that same thing you said to yourself? A few minutes ago, I introduced Ryan Stevenson's Eye of the Storm song and said, if you're going through a difficult time, praise God, He is there with you. And I realized that applies to me too. I'm going through a difficult time right now, but praise God, He is walking me through it. I know it. I know it because of everything that He is bringing to pass that is resolving the problem. Hallelujah. Can we just give God a great big praise you, thank you, Father?
1: Making a lasting impact with your life might be simpler than you think. It often starts with one person. Hi, I'm Mark Gothier with Crew in Making Your Life Count. Jesus spent much of His time with a small group of people. He taught them, walked with them, and invested in their lives. And before He left, He gave a clear calling in Matthew chapter 28, verse 19. Go and make disciples of all nations. So how do you disciple someone? Start by being intentional. Look around and ask, who has God already placed in my life? Be available. 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Open God's Word. Ask questions. Listen. 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
0: We've got mostly clear skies tonight. It's quite beautiful, a little breezy, and an overnight low right around 70. Later today, sunshine and a high near 90. And because of the low humidity and the lack of rain, burning anything outdoors is not recommended. We are just in a bad way in terms of the potential for wildfires starting. It is 72 in Melbourne, 71 in Daytona Beach, 69 in Ocala, and 71 in Orlando.
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Don't let me face this loneliness alone. Making well with my soul. I need a peace that only heaven knows. Jesus, could you please just sit and cry with me till I can sing, till I can sing. It is well with my soul.

Z88.3, the hope button on your radio dial. And our hope is in Jesus, our Savior and Redeemer. 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

0: Hi, I'm Tracy Leak from Z88.3. You might feel like you have the weight of the world on your shoulders. It can be overwhelming for us. 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

Jesus said, "Let the little children come to me and do not hinder them, for the kingdom of heaven belongs to such as these." Your Z is safe for the little ears. It's also a place where children can hear that Jesus Christ is our Lord and Savior. He is the same yesterday, today, and forever.

Well, now it's time to give God some glory. Hey there, I'm Elena. 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

0: Good morning. I'm Alana on C88.3. You know, maybe you wonder sometimes if there's some little something you could learn and apply it to your marriage to make it better. I totally get it. My husband Mark and I have been married for 46 years, and I promise you, there are still times I look at that man and wonder, why didn't I know that about you? Well, Your Z has your chance to win one couple's voucher for the Family Life Weekend to Remember Marriage Retreat. It's coming up on Friday, June 5th through Sunday the 7th, and it's donated by Family Life, a nonprofit organization. Now this morning with Ellis and Tyler at 8:35 a.m., is your next chance to win. I hope you can be listening for your chance to call.
1: Could you use a little more direction in your life? I'm Tyler McKenzie from Z88.3 Mornings, and recently my family went camping. Now, I didn't grow up as a camper, but if you've ever gone camping, you know there's certain things you absolutely have to have with you. The bug spray, a flashlight, because when it gets dark, it is dark. My kids were playing in this open field area where there were rocks, and I was trying to get to them, but it was pitch black outside. I called out to them, and as I listened to their voice, I used the flashlight to get me to where I needed to be and maneuver around the rocks. I can't imagine not having the light. Psalm 119:105 says, God's word is a lamp to your feet and a light to your path. When we call out to him, he's answering back. When we get into the Bible, get into the word, and learn more about him, hear from him, he will literally light the path to where we need to go. If you're feeling stuck, let's start there. God's word is a lamp to your feet and a light to your path. Let him shine his light in the darkness.
0: Beautiful clear skies, a little breezy, and we're looking at a beautiful day. Lots of sunshine, high near 95, and winds could gust up to 30 miles per hour. In Melbourne, it's 72, 71 in Daytona Beach, 69 in Ocala, and in Orlando, it's 71.
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0: One minute, life is sunshine and beach waves.
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Good morning. I'm Alana. We're going to get your day off to a positive start with some encouragement and hope from Micah Tyler. I see grace.

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0: be free. Since he took the chains off of me, this is joy, this is peace, this is me. Yeah.
1: Singing the song of the

Good morning, I'm Alana on Z88.3. I'm all finished up for this morning, but Lord willing, I'll be back with you tomorrow. Have a wonderful day.

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0: Z88.3, Casting Crowns and Glorious Day. It is 5:31. Good morning. It's Ellis and Tyler. Welcome to Thursday and get set for some heat today. We're actually expecting some parts of Central Florida to see record warm temperatures. We're expecting a high right about 95, maybe 96. And the heat is even going to be along the coast. Normally the ocean keeps our coastal areas cooler. Not today. We could be looking at about 97 degrees in Titusville, 95 in Melbourne, 96 in Daytona. So do what you have to do to stay cool today.
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0: 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If you're on I-4 this morning, just want you to know it's not too shabby. I-4 is actually looking pretty good, both eastbound and westbound. If you're planning to take any of our toll roads, go right ahead. Most of them are in great shape this morning. And if you're driving I-95 or I-75, not bad. A little bit of construction on northbound I-95 just past Pineda Causeway. The left lane is blocked. We're looking at about a 15-minute delay. That's Z88.3, Stress Saver Traffic. Well, the heat is on the way today. We're expecting sunshine and a high today making it up to about 95 degrees. And then some clouds this evening, low around 75, and another hot one tomorrow as we're expecting sunshine, afternoon thunder showers, yeah, about 40%, and a high tomorrow right about 93. Right now, we've got 68 in Melbourne, 68 in Daytona, 73 in Ocala, and 72 in Orlando.
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1: But here, the focus is always on the great I am.
0: 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Nothing artificial about that. The Z's goal is to share Jesus. Nothing artificial about that.
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1: And checking the drive with Z88.3 Stress Saver Traffic. If you're on I-4 eastbound or westbound, you're going to find things in pretty good shape. No big problems. I-95 and I-75 looking good, and all of our toll roads are up to speed. That's Z88.3 Stress Saver Traffic.
0: Ooh, get ready for some hot weather today. It was hot yesterday afternoon, and temperatures even warmer today. We're looking at sunshine and a high of 95 degrees. We could be breaking records in many of our cities today. It'll still be windy and very dry conditions, and that's why we're going to have a red flag warning for most of the day. 75 is a low tonight, and then we'll get to the low 90s tomorrow. Better chance for rain.
1: 68 currently in Melbourne, 68 in Daytona, 69 in Ocala, and 70 in Orlando. Here's Francesca Battistelli. 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

0: 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We're Ellis and Tyler.
1: And good news, if you're planning to take I-4 this morning, it's looking fine in both directions. No big problems at all. Our toll roads are up to speed. I-95 and I-75 looking great. And Sunrail trains, they are all running on time. That's Z88.3, Stress Saver Traffic.
0: Well, we could be breaking records today when it comes to the heat. Mid-90s, certainly the hottest day of the year so far. In fact, dangerously hot. In Orange County, they've opened cooling centers for those who might need it. If you work outside or have kids who have maybe sports practices outdoors, something to keep in mind. I thought about our visitors, too. Going to the different theme parks. Take breaks in the shade, or better yet, in the AC when you can. I imagine our water parks are going to be busy today. Heat-related illnesses, though, can really creep up on you. The fire danger will also increase today. A red flag warning goes into effect at noon. We do have rain in our forecast tomorrow. And it is such an honor for us to start the day praying for you and your family. Ellis and I each weekday stop down at 6:15 to pray. And we love hearing from friends who join us at that time. Today's the National Day of Prayer, encouraging us to pray for our nation, for our community. And so many places will stop down today throughout the country, throughout, you know, maybe different businesses around Central Florida. What a great opportunity for you, you know, to be able to bring that to your workplace today, or even to your family, to be able to do that. There's something special about knowing others are praying too at the same time. There's actually going to be a virtual national prayer service tonight at 8 o'clock this evening.
1: I was just thinking, yeah, that'd be really good with so many workplaces that listen. Maybe you could be the person that starts it. Don't wait for somebody else to get it started. 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We are expecting sunshine, and we should see temperatures getting up to about 95 degrees. Some pockets could even get up to 96 or 97, and even along the coast, you're going to be in the 90s as well. Right now, got 68 degrees in Daytona, 69 in Orlando.
0: And here's a positive thought. Isaiah 40:29. God gives strength to the weary and increases the power of the weak.
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0: 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Matt Maher, and that is Run to the Father. It is 6:16, and we are Ellis and Tyler.
1: Thanks for listening now. This is when we gather together in prayer. And so, Father, we come to you with open arms, open hearts, and our attention on you, asking you to forgive us of our sins, asking that you would fill us today with your Holy Spirit, that we would look like you, that we would sound like you, that we would respond like you. Today is actually the National Day of Prayer. And so I'm excited to know that there's going to be others around our community, others around our country, seeking you, looking to you, maybe even for the very first time. God, I pray that you would give us boldness to share. The theme this year, 1 Chronicles 16:24, tell of his glory among the nations, his wonderful deeds among all the people. God, help us to share your story today, the story that you've given each and every one of us. Sometimes we get caught up in thinking our story is not grand enough, but God, you are at work in each one of us. And so help us to share your goodness, your story through us with others today, that they might just get a glimpse of your goodness, a glimpse of your glory through our boldness. And so we thank you for that. God, I thank you for this country. We pray for our leaders. We pray for this next generation who is looking for some sort of guidance, for some sort of leadership. God, may we all find that in you, that you would be the guide for us. Help us to jump into the Word, to read the Bible and to learn more of those stories and to be able to learn what it means to be a follower of Christ. We ask for protection over our country, our community, for our families, for our kids going to school, our teenagers driving, our visitors here in Central Florida, those who serve this community in various ways. God, we just pray for what you are doing. Thank you for giving us peace through you. And thank you for giving us people so that we wouldn't isolate when we struggle, that we have each other to lean into. Help us to be that for someone today and give us the courage to reach out to someone else when we need a friend. God, we look to you. We love you. We praise you. We give you all the glory today in Jesus' name.
0: Amen.
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0: 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Both directions, no major problems. If you're planning to take I-95 or I-75, go right ahead. They're looking good too. And all of our toll roads are up to speed. And SunRail trains, all running on time. That's Z88.3, stress saver traffic.
1: Starting to get light outside, and it's a beautiful start. We are in the upper 60s, low 70s across Central Florida, and it's the coolest it's going to be all day long. We've got a high of 95 degrees this afternoon and not much rain in our forecast. We're going to be dealing with potentially record heat across Central Florida today. Low tonight, 70, and then we I guess we'll cool off a little bit tomorrow. We will have a 40% chance for rain.
0: 69 degrees in Melbourne, 68 in Daytona, 70 in Ocala, and 69 in Orlando. Man, this would be a great day just to get a big old inner tube and find a nice lazy river around somewhere. Here's Mercy Me on the Z.

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1: And checking our drive with Z88.3. Stress saver traffic. If you're on I-4 eastbound, we've got some congestion. Osceola Parkway to 535. That's about 12 minutes. Otherwise, the rest of I-4 is looking good. All of our toll roads are just fine. And if you're planning to take Sunrail, all trains on time. That's Z88.3 Stress Saver Traffic.
0: Well, the gas price is outrageous right now. A discount sounds nice. Circle K's National Fuel Day is today. They are offering up to 40 cents off per gallon of gas at participating locations. That's going to be from 4 to 7 p.m. Inner Circle Loyalty Program members, their loyalty program, you can access, I guess, the fuel savings even earlier between now and 3 p.m. I imagine there's going to be long lines at the Circle K locations that are participating. Also, for their Inner Circle members, you have the chance to win gift cards each week as part of their Fuel Your Summer Sweepstakes. You can go to the Circle K website to find out more. And as we continue to pray for stuck travelers and Spirit Airline employees now out of work since they shut down operations over the weekend, it has been nice to hear about different job fairs and opportunities for those workers. Spirit was known as a budget or discount airline, and many have wondered about the future of affordable air travel. Three airlines are stepping in right now to help try to fill the void. Frontier Airlines will add a Memphis to Orlando flight on July 5th. That service is going to continue a couple of times a week. So if you have family in Memphis, this could be a great option. Breeze Airways doing the same thing from OIA to Atlantic City, New Jersey. That's going to start in July. Avianca, is that how you say that?
1: Avianca.
0: I've never heard of this airline.
1: Mm-hmm. Yeah, it serves Central and South America.
0: Well, they're going to start doing a flight to Colombia that is going to be announced in the future, but they're going to pick up that flight that Spirit used to carry. And so we're starting to see people step in and say, we'll try to do an introductory one-way fare, save you some money.
1: I know a lot of people are excited about that because a lot of people traveled on Spirit because it was the only way they could make travel fit into their budget. So it's great to see these new options coming online. Your Z88.3 Z-Land forecast. We are looking at sunshine today, and it is going to be H-O-T hot. We're expecting a high temperature today, right about 95 degrees, maybe even a degree or two warmer in some areas. And then some clouds tonight, low around 75. 68 currently in Daytona, 69 in Orlando.
0: And here's a positive thought. Psalm 37:24. Though we may stumble, we will not fall, for the Lord upholds us with his hand.

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0: 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We're Ellis and Tyler.
1: Hey, we got some heat ahead of us today. We're expecting high temperatures around 95, 96 degrees. So stay cool.

0: Z88.3. Katie Nicole, When I Fall. 6:45, welcome to Thursday. We are Ellis and Tyler.
1: It's our checkup chat with our friend Dr. Curry from Advent Health Primary Care Plus. We wanted to chat with you today about something that affects every single one of us in one way or another, no matter our age or what season of life we're in, stress. It not only affects us physically, but Dr. Curry, certainly emotionally too.
2: Yes, this is a very important topic and it affects everyone in every scenario. And people describe stress differently, but generally we describe stress as the feeling of being overwhelmed or unable to cope with emotional pressure. And as you mentioned, if left unchecked, it can lead to mental unwellness.
1: With it being Mental Health Awareness Month, I know for me, that's a big part of it. Being aware that stress is even winning the fight in your life. No one else is going to manage your stress for you. You may not be able to change the stressors in your life, but we can change how we deal with them. How do you even start?
2: The first thing is doing a self-assessment. And you don't necessarily have to do a survey online or anything like that. Just reflecting on yourself. And I like to describe, how does stress affect the four domains of life? Am I so stressed that I'm unable to keep up with my schoolwork or my obligations at my job? Or am I finding myself starting to withdraw and not interact with others? So we call that the interpersonal domain. Do I find myself not being able to keep up with my task at home? So your home life. And then finally, am I finding myself not being engaged in things I typically enjoy? If you answer yes to any one of those four columns, it's probably time to start talking to someone about it, such as your primary care physician.
1: I know for me, I deal with stress on some level every single day. It could be good things in my life. It could be things I'm excited about that still can overwhelm and stress me out. I know prayer is something for me that it helps me immediately.
0: I think getting a lot of sleep helps me.
1: Exercise. What are other things that we can do to kind of put our stress in check today?
2: I do things like daily reflections, exercise of gratitude. So I pause, take a breath, and say, okay, what am I grateful for? And what can I control? And what can I not control? It put things in better perspective for you.
1: Advent Health Primary Care allows you an opportunity to sit down with the doctor because sometimes we need next level help when we're dealing with our stress to discuss things. We're so grateful. They have many locations around Central Florida. We have more about what they do, where you can find them, right at zradio.com. Thanks, Dr. Curry. We will chat with you next week.
2: Love it. Thank you for having me.
3: Those of us who believe the Bible love to attach a date to our salvation. I'm good with that, but the date is almost irrelevant. One time a Christian guy was asked when he was saved, and he smiled and said, a little over 2,000 years ago. You know, he was right. Long before you were born, God knew your name, and that was long before you knew his name. Not only that, he loved you and sent his son to die on a cross for you. And you thought it was all you. Don't thank me. I was glad to help. I'm Steve Brown. You think about that. Share what you just heard with a friend. Go to youthinkaboutthat.com.
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0: All right, let's get you where you're going with Z88.3, Stress Saver Traffic. I-4 eastbound's got some congestion, 532 to 429. That's about a five-minute run. Then Osceola Parkway to 535, about 12 minutes. Now, if you're on I-4 westbound, you've got some congestion, Orange City to DeBary Deltona. And on the turnpike this morning, be prepared to do some brake tapping on the turnpike northbound right around 192. You got about 10 minutes of congestion to get through. Sunrail on time. And that's Z88.3, Stress Saver Traffic.
1: It has been a beautiful start to the day, a gorgeous sunrise, not a lot of rain or fog to deal with. We do start to heat up, and that is the big story for us today, sunshine and heat. 95 degrees, meaning we could be breaking some heat records today across Central Florida. Gusty conditions and not a lot of rain in our forecast. It's going to be dry, so fire alert Fire danger is going to be higher today. 75 is a low tonight, and then tomorrow we'll get to the low 90s. Better chance for rain.
0: 69 degrees currently in Melbourne, 68 in Daytona, 70 in Ocala, and 69 in Orlando. And I figured you'd be proud of me today. Even with temps getting up to 95, 96, I'm not taking the slip and slide outside today.
1: Good.
0: I'm going to try to see if I can use it in the kitchen.
1: No.
0: No? Okay, living room.
1: You know that your wife took scissors and cut that thing up. Like, that's not going to be used again.
0: She did?
1: Yeah. Well, I mean, it's done. That thing is... You didn't throw it out, so she figured it out so you wouldn't use it because you get hurt.
0: All right, I'm going to have to take out the blow-up wading pool instead. Here's Beth Music and Corey Asbury. 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
1: 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I-4 eastbound starting to get a little slow from Osceola Parkway to 535. That's a 12-minute run. Then over on I-4 westbound, Orange City to DeBary-Deltona will cost you 8 minutes. The toll roads, they're in pretty decent shape this morning, but we do have some congestion from 192 to a little past it, about 10 minutes to work your way through. SunRail looking good this morning with all trains on time. And that's Z88.3, Stress Saver Traffic.
0: Well, it is going to be a very hot day in Central Florida. It felt hot yesterday. Today, we could be breaking records across our community. Mid-90s, dangerously hot. In fact, in Orange County, they've opened cooling centers for those who might need it. If you work outside or have kids who have sports practices, I was thinking about our friends who are going to be at the theme parks. We're going to have to take breaks in the shade or in the AC. And just know, especially if you're not from here, that this, you know, the heat-related illnesses can really catch up to you quickly. And so just be aware of that. The fire danger is also going to increase. We have a red flag warning that's going to go into effect at noon today. We do have rain in our forecast tomorrow. It'll be a tiny bit cooler. And so it's looking like today will be the hottest of the week. And waiting at the airport for your flight to take off can feel longer when you have little ones who are a little bit antsy. I loved hearing about this. Today, a new Flybrary Family Fun Center opens at OIA. It's in Terminal C, and it'll be the very first family zone. Children can explore a reading nook. There's going to be books there for them. Also, a vintage Lake Swan boat from Lake Eola is on display in the play center, so they can get pictures and play around the swan boat. I remember those days when my girls were really little. You want them to get a little bit of energy out before having to stay in their seat for the flight. And so this sounds wonderful.
1: It does. I've seen something like this at other airports across the country. So I know a lot of parents will be thankful to have it in Terminal C. Your Z88.3 Z-Land forecast. We got sunshine today and it's going to be warm, high around 95. Some areas could even get up to 96, maybe even 97. And then clouds tonight as we drop down to 75. 69 currently in Daytona, 68 in Orlando.
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1: It is 7:15. Good morning. Thank you for letting us be a part of your Thursday morning.
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1: 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If you are driving I-4 this morning, just want you to know that on the westbound side of the interstate, we have a crash as you're approaching Princeton. It's on the shoulder, but it's going to slow you down a little bit. Over on I-4 eastbound, you're going to be on your brakes from Osceola Parkway to 535. Now, if you're taking our toll roads, go right ahead. They are in great shape this morning. I-95 and I-75 looking good, and SunRail trains are on time. That's the 88.3 Stress Saver Traffic.
3: Get set for the heat today. We are looking at a high of 95 degrees. Could feel even warmer than that. We could be setting records across parts of Central Florida. Not much rain today either. 75 is a low tonight. Low 90s tomorrow with rain in our forecast.
1: 68 currently in Melbourne. 69 in Daytona. 69 in Ocala. And 68 in Orlando. Let's make it a great day. 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

Z88.3, 725 with Ellis and Tyler. Oh, what a beautiful looking morning we have with the sunshine, but man, it's going to get hot today. We're looking at temperatures around 95. Some places could even get a little bit higher.

0: 8.3729. That's Hope Darce. We are Ellis and Tyler. How are things looking on the road?
1: Well, you're driving I-4 headed westbound. We've got a crash as you're approaching Princeton. It's on the shoulder, but it's going to cost you a few minutes to get past. Then over on I-4 eastbound, you're going to hit some congestion, Osceola Parkway to 535. That is a 12-minute run. Toll roads, pretty good shape overall, but we do have a crash on northbound 417 approaching 408. That accident on the shoulder. Sunrail looking good this morning. All terrains on time. And that's Z88.3 Stress Saver Traffic.
0: I'm already feeling so thirsty. It's hot out. And we could be breaking records today when it comes to the heat. Mid-90s. Hottest day of the year for us so far. Dangerously hot. In Orange County, they've opened cooling centers for those who might need it. If you work outside or have kids who have sports practices outdoors, it's just something to keep in mind. I also thought about our visitors going to the theme parks, taking breaks in the shade, or better yet, the AC when you can. I imagine our water parks are going to be busy today. Those heat-related illnesses can really creep up on you, so we got to be careful. The fire danger is also going to increase. Red flag warning goes into effect today at noon. We do have some rain in our forecast expected tomorrow. And it is such an honor for us to start the day praying for you and your family. Ellis and I, each weekday, we stop down at 6:15 a.m. to pray. And we love hearing from friends who join us for that time. Today is the National Day of Prayer, encouraging us to pray for our nation, our community, to pray for our leaders. And your family is invited to participate in the virtual National Day of Prayer service. That's tonight at 8 o'clock. We'll put that on the mornings page at zradio.com. But this is also a day where we can maybe get the courage to pray at our workspaces or with our friends, reach out to someone. And even if you're not comfortable with praying with them, asking how you can pray for them. A lot of our cities are doing something too. I know at the Osceola County Courthouse from noon to one, they're inviting people to come by and pray. Pray for the city. Pray for our leaders. St. Cloud Lakefront Pavilion, they're doing the same thing from 11 to 1.
1: What if we have any of our schools where you have the students maybe planning to get together to pray today? That'd be awesome. Your Z88.3 Z-Land forecast gets set for sunshine today and warm. High around 95 degrees. A little breezy this afternoon, too. And then some clouds this evening, low 75. It is 69 currently in Daytona, 68 in Orlando.
0: And here's a positive thought. Isaiah 40:29, God gives strength to the weary and increases the power of the weak.

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0: 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It is 7:42. Matthew West, love that song. That is good. Welcome to Thursday. We are Ellis and Tyler.
1: And we were just talking yesterday about how Nurse Appreciation Week was kicking off and hoping that our nurses across Central Florida just felt appreciated, felt loved. They have their own tribe. You know, if you are in healthcare, and you meet someone else that's in healthcare, it's like you just know immediately. You've battled. You've gone through your training. You see things that most people don't see, and we're just so grateful for what you do. I wasn't expecting this, but someone in my family had to have medical attention yesterday. And so, and just that instant of you're going about your day and your plans, and then suddenly it's like, oh, no, we're doing this now. And spent most of my afternoon and night and even early this morning at the hospital. And I'll tell you this, when you go through something that's shocking and surprising, those nurses and healthcare workers are the only people that are around you. And there was a moment last night where I was sitting in the hospital room praying and just, you know, cold, to be honest. And a nurse walked in and he's like, can I get you a blanket? And not only brought a blanket for the patient, but for me. And I don't know why that touched me so much in that moment of just like caring for my loved one, but then caring for me in that moment with a blanket. It just, it touched my heart. And then in the same moment, I'm looking through the door at the hallway.

0: and they're wearing hula skirts and they are celebrating Nurses Week and having fun in the midst of caring for people and then having fun and caring for people and just trying to soak in their occupation and what they do. And so if you are a healthcare worker, thank you. Thank you for what you do. The little things, the major things, the things that people have no idea that you do day in and day out. I will say also, the same people that I saw last night in the emergency room, when I went hours and hours and hours later this morning, same crew.
1: I know some of them will pull long shifts.
0: I was like, my goodness, happy Nurses Appreciation Week.
2: Hi, this is Pastor Joel Hunter with an assurance. Messy lives can be holy too. I once watched a special about those who had chosen a monastic life. They were holy and disciplined, rising at 3:30 a.m. for prayer. But I thought of other holy people, moms. Sometimes you get up at 3 a.m. to be with a sick child. You'd like to smell like incense, but dirty diapers are your lot. Instead of a clean white prayer robe, you have jeans stained with peanut butter and jelly. And you may be on your knees at midnight because your teenage daughter isn't home yet. Bless you. Bless you for not leaving your family to go to an abbey. Because what you do is just as holy. It's just a little more messy. Mark 10:45 says that Jesus, and by implication his followers, didn't come to be served, but to serve. Let's practice messy holiness. Let's go help somebody.
0: Z88.3746. We're Ellis and Tyler. Okay, how are things on the road?
3: All right, if you're driving I-4 eastbound, you're going to find things a little slow, Osceola Parkway to 535. That's about a 12-minute run. Then over on I-4 westbound, you're going to find brake lights from Orange City to DeBary Deltona. As far as the toll roads go, we have a crash on northbound 417 as you're approaching 408. It's off on the shoulder. And I-95 northbound, we've got a crash approaching Wickham Road, the on-ramp left lane blocked. And a crash in Vieira causing some issues northbound Wickham Road at I-95. The right lane is blocked. You may be better off on Morrell Road instead. Sunrail looks great. And that is Z88.3 Stress Saver Traffic.
0: Remember the days of being a kid and running through the sprinklers?
3: Oh, yeah.
0: That's what we did here in Central Florida. It was hot and we'd run through sprinklers. Or dad would get us with the hose, you know.
3: See, you should have grew up in Philly. You would have been playing in the fire hydrant.
0: Yeah, we didn't do that here. Whatever you need to do today to cool off, no judgment. We are looking at a high of 95 degrees this afternoon. More than likely going to be setting heat records for Central Florida. Not a lot of rain in our forecast until tomorrow afternoon.
3: It is 68 degrees in Melbourne, 69 in Daytona, 69 in Ocala, and 68 in Orlando. Jeremy Rosado now. 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

0: Z88.3, Jeremy Rosato, keep holding on. 751, Ellis and Tyler here. It is May 7th, and we got some friends who are going to make it a very special day today.
1: This is one of my very favorite days of the entire year. Happy birthday to Sailor, who's 17. Carrie is 42.
0: Luis, celebrating 26 today. Marissa is 31, and Laura, 44.
1: Amaya is 7. And my sweet baby, Emma Grace, turns, can you guess?
0: 19 years old.
1: 19 years old. She's 19 years old. How is that possible?
0: I don't know.
1: I'm only 30.
0: I remember the day she was born. I was working cross town playing country at K92, and I called over here to find out what had happened. Did Tyler have the baby? What's the latest? So this morning show kept me updated about your daughter being born.
1: Happy birthday, baby girl, and happy anniversary today to Joe and Kim, 17 years together.
0: Wow.
1: Mark and Lisa, they celebrate their 26th wedding anniversary.
0: Happy birthday from our friends at Congo River Golf. We got a 4-pack tickets we'd love to give you for a round of mini golf at Congo River Miniature Golf. They have 8 locations around Central Florida. You can visit the one you want if you're our winner. Just be caller number 12.
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0: 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Good morning, Ellis and Tyler here. Who's this?
1: This is Courtney.
2: Hi, Courtney. You did it. You're our winner.
1: Woo! Awesome.
0: Well, congratulations. We're going to get your 4 tickets so you and the gang can have a fun time at Congo River Golf.
1: Great. Thank you.
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0: 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It's just about 8 o'clock. Good morning, we're Ellis and Tyler.
1: And good news on I-4, no accidents. But I-4 eastbound, it is a little slow. Osceola Parkway to 535, that's about 12 minutes. And then it slows again, Kaylee, through downtown to Colonial. I-4 westbound, you got a bit of a slowdown, 46A to Lake Mary Boulevard for about 11 minutes. As far as the toll roads go, they're in good shape this morning, but there is a crash on northbound I-95 approaching Wickham Road. The on-ramp left lane blocked. And Vieira, we've got a problem in Brevard County, northbound Wickham Road at I-95. A crash has the right lane blocked, so you may want to take Morrell Road instead. SunRail on time. And that's Z88.3, Stress Saver Traffic.
0: 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That's going to be from 4 to 7 today. Inner Circle loyalty program members can access the fuel savings earlier, they're saying, between now and 3 p.m. And I imagine there's going to be long lines at the stores that are participating. Circle K is also offering Inner Circle members the chance to win gift cards each week as part of their Fuel Your Summer sweepstakes. You can go to their website to just find out more about it. And as we continue to pray for stuck travelers and Spirit Airline employees now out of work since they shut down operations over the weekend, it's been really nice to hear about different job fairs already and opportunities for those workers. Spirit was known as a budget or discount airliner, and many have wondered about the future of affordable air travel. Three airlines are already stepping in to try to fill a little bit of the void. Frontier Airlines will add a Memphis to Orlando flight beginning July 5th. That service will happen a couple of times a week, too. So if you have family in Memphis, this could be really great. Breeze Airways, they're going to start to offer flights from OIA to Atlantic City, New Jersey. That's going to be in July, and that'll be a great option. Avianca. Avianca Airlines is going to be starting their own flight from Orlando to Columbia. And they haven't started that one yet, but they are going to add that to their choices because I believe Spirit did that. So they're really trying to fill in some voids with introductory offers that are a little bit cheaper.
1: Good. I'm glad some of these new options are coming along because I used to live in Atlantic City and I have so many friends and family that are there. And I used to take Spirit all the time to fly directly from Orlando to Atlantic City. It was the only airline that did that. So when they were going under, I was like, oh man, I'm going to miss that flight. So I'm thankful for this. Your Z88.3 Z-Land forecast gets set for a warm day across Central Florida. Lots of sunshine, high today, right about 95, even a little warmer in some spots. And then clouds tonight, low around 75. 71 currently in Ocala, 72 in Orlando.
0: And here's a positive thought. It comes from Colossians 3:2. 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
1: Encouragement that's safe for the little ears.

Z88.3, 811. Hey, good morning. We are Ellis and Tyler. So glad we can start this Thursday morning together with Carly and Taylor on the Z.

0: Z88.3. That's going to be the theme of the day for me. Why should I worry? Carly and Taylor, we're glad you're listening. Ellis and Tyler.
1: And it seems like when we were younger, when we were growing up, it just seemed like we spent time in what we used to call family hour watching TV, where we'd all come together as a family and watch our favorite shows.
0: Well, there was no Netflix or DVR. Like, you watched what was on.
1: Right. What we had was all we had. So I can remember at my house, three shows that defined my childhood as we watched them all together as a family. One was Little House on the Prairie. Mm-hmm. We all got together and tried to see how Nellie would mess with the Ingalls girls. Then Happy Days. We just loved that show, and my mom thought Fonzie was the coolest. And Highway to Heaven with Michael Landon. Mm-hmm. If you remember that show where he's an angel and he's going around helping people, yes, new people every week. That was just one of my mom's absolute favorite shows. Well, that show is coming back to TV.
0: Oh.
1: They're going to do a reboot, a reimagining of the show. The original show starred Michael Landon, was on from 84 till 89. And in this version of the show, Michael Landon's wife is set to produce the reboot of the series.
0: Wow. I wonder who's going to play his part.
1: No word yet, but I'm kind of excited about this because this will just take me back to those feel-good stories we used to watch when I was a kid. So I'm like, yay, this is great. Now can we get a reboot of the Partridge Family? Maybe I'm asking for too much.
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1: Let's see how things are looking on I-4 this morning. If you're driving eastbound on the interstate, get set to ride your brakes from Osceola Parkway to 535. That's about a 12-minute run. Then over on I-4 westbound, you're going to be a little slow, 46A to Lake Mary Boulevard. If you're planning to take any of our toll roads, they're in pretty good shape overall this morning, but we do have a crash slowing things on northbound I-95 as you're approaching Wickham Road. The on-ramp, left lane, blocked. And then in Vieira in Brevard County, we got a wreck on northbound Wickham Road at I-95. The right lane, blocked, so Morrell Road is probably the way to go. And if you're hopping Sunrail this morning, go right ahead. All of our trains are running on time. That's Z88.3, Stress Saver Traffic.
0: Pretty start to the day. Sunshine feels good outside. We're in the 70s. Just know if you're spending much time outdoors today, the heat's going to turn up. We are looking at a high of 95 degrees. We could be looking at record heat for many parts of Central Florida. I think the record high for Melbourne this day was set in 1980. It was 91.
1: And I remember that.
0: We're expected to surpass that big time. And so just be careful if you're spending much time outside. We do have a chance for rain tomorrow, and it won't be as hot.
1: It is 72 degrees in Melbourne, 73 in Daytona, 71 in Ocala, and 72 in Orlando. This is one sign.

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Z88.3, 826, Thursday morning, and Friday is so close, you can almost touch it. If my throat weren't sore, I'd put more into that for you, maybe next week.

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1: All right, let's get you where you're going this morning with Z88.3 Stress Saver Traffic. If you're on I-4 eastbound, you're going to discover things are a little slow. Osceola Parkway to 535. That's about a 12-minute run. And then as you come into downtown, going to get a little sluggish for you, too. I-4 westbound, you're on your brakes from 46A to Lake Mary Boulevard. That's an 11-minute run. Now, if you've taken any of our toll roads, most of them are in good shape, but we've got a crash, actually two of them on the turnpike. One is on the turnpike northbound, just past 192. It's got the left lane blocked. The other accident is on the turnpike southbound, approaching Hancock Road in Mineola, and the left lane blocked. I-95, we've got a crash on the northbound side as you're approaching Wickham Road, the on-ramp left lane blocked. And in Vieira, northbound Wickham Road at I-95, the right lane blocked. Murrell Road is probably the best alternate. Sunrail on time. That's Z88.3 Stress Saver Traffic.
0: We could be breaking heat records today. Mid-90s, what's expected. 95, 96, certainly the hottest day of the year so far. Dangerously hot. In Orange County, they have opened cooling centers for those who need it. If you work outside or have kids who have sports practices outdoors, something to keep in mind. I thought about our visitors who are going to the different theme parks. Take breaks in the shade or better yet in the AC when you can. Heat-related illnesses can really be dangerous. They can creep up on you. The fire danger is also going to increase for us today. A red flag warning goes into effect at noon. And waiting at the airport for your flight to take off can feel even longer when you have little ones who are just a little bit antsy. I loved hearing about this today. A new Flybrary Family Fun Center opens at OIA. It's going to be in Terminal C, and it's the first family zone. Children can explore a reading area. There's books there for them. There's also a vintage Lake Eola swan boat that they can, I don't know if they can play in it or sit in it while they're reading, but I remember those days of having little ones. In fact, we were just at the Chicago airport. Both of my daughters they're teenagers and they've been taller than me for years. And we saw this little kids area. And my 16-year-old was like, man, I wish I could go in there. That place looks so cool. I love that we have one now at OIA.
1: And you know, Terminal C is so long, it's probably good to have a place for the little ones to rest for a few before you head out to gate number 1633. Your Z88.3 Z-Land forecast. Sunshine today, high right about 95 degrees. Maybe even a little higher in some spots. And then some clouds tonight, low around 75. Right now, 73 in Daytona, 72 in Orlando.
0: And here's a positive thought, Isaiah 40:29. God gives strength to the weary and increases the power of the weak.

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1: And Family Life's Weekend to Remember Marriage Retreat is coming up in just a matter of weeks. Friday, June 5th through Sunday, June 7th. And right now, your Z has a chance for you to win a couple's voucher so you can attend, and it could be a life-changing weekend for you and your spouse. 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

soul. 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

0: Z88.3. Good morning, 845 with Ellis and Tyler. So glad we can start the morning together with great songs of encouragement here at the Z.
1: Today is National Day of Prayer, and so a lot of people are going to be joining together at different businesses or schools even, getting together to pray for our country, pray for our community, and just pray for one another.
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0: All right, let's get you where you're going with Z88.3 Stress Saver Traffic. If you're on I-4 eastbound, be prepared for some slow-moving cars. Osceola Parkway to 535. That's about 12 minutes. Then over on I-4 westbound, you're going to be creeping along a little from 46A to Lake Mary Boulevard. That is an 11-minute run. Now, if you're taking any of our toll roads, most of them are in good shape, but we do have a crash on the Turnpike southbound approaching Hancock Road in Mineola. Two left lanes are blocked, so go all the way over to the right. And then there's a crash northbound on I-95 slowing things right as you're approaching Wickham Road and the on-ramp left lane blocked. Sunrail looking good with all trains on time. And that's Z88.3 Stress Saver Traffic.
1: Sunshine and a gorgeous start to the day. We're in the 70s, warming up to a high of 95 degrees this afternoon. Could be breaking heat records with no rain in sight.
0: Oof, right now, we got 72 in Melbourne, 73 in Daytona, 71 in Ocala, and in Orlando, it is 72. Oh, love this song. Can't get enough of it. Good feeling. Austin French on Z88.3.

0: Z88.3. Good morning, Allison Tyler here. Who's this?
1: Kelsey.
2: Hi, Kelsey. You did it. You're the winner.
1: Oh, my God. We've been trying to call forever.
0: Well, you did it. We are going to get you a couple of tickets so you and your husband can attend the Family Life Weekend to Remember Marriage Retreat coming up Friday, June 5th through Sunday, June 7th.
1: That's awesome. That's actually our anniversary date.
2: Really? How many years have you been together?
1: Yeah, 18.
2: Wow. So thinking back 18 years ago to the ceremony, what stands out the most to you?
1: Oh, I guess just knowing that I was marrying the right person. It was just amazing to do it with our family. And I don't know, I felt like it was the right decision for my life. And he changed me completely. Like, I had just found Christ again in my life. And he was just a godly man. And that was just perfect.
2: I love it. Well, we hope that you two really enjoy this time together at the conference.
1: Thank you so much. We're going to enjoy it.

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1: And let's see how things are looking on the roads around town with Z88.3 Stress Saver Traffic. I-4 eastbound is going to be a little slow for you. Osceola Parkway to Sand Lake Road. It's a half hour to get through that stretch. Then over on I-4 westbound, be prepared to be on your brakes from 46A to Lake Mary Boulevard and Central Florida Parkway to State Road 535. That's about 10 minutes. As far as the toll roads go, the only big issue we see is on the Turnpike southbound. We've got a crash as you're approaching Hancock. Two left lanes are blocked, so just go all the way over to the right. And westbound Maitland Boulevard, we got a fender bender on the off-ramp to Hiawassee Road, and the off-ramp left lane blocked. Sunrail looks great, all trains on time. And that's Z88.3 Stress Saver Traffic.
0: We could be breaking records today when it comes to the heat. Mid-90s. We have friends in town from out of the country, and I'm like, uh-oh. This is legit the hottest day of the entire year so far. If you are in town visiting, you're going to have to make decisions to cool off, get in the shade, get in the AC if you can, especially if you're hitting up our theme parks. I know for a lot of us, we have kids who have outdoor practices after school. Just something to keep in mind that it is going to be dangerously hot today. Also, the fire danger increases for us. We do have a red flag warning that goes into effect at noon today. And it's such an honor for Ellis and I to start the day praying for you and for your family. Each weekday, we stop down at 6:15 a.m. to pray for our community, for our families, for our schools, for our hospitals, for our law enforcement. Today is the National Day of Prayer, a day that we're encouraged to pray for our country, for our leaders, for our community. And we are just so tickled to hear that there are so many places in Central Florida where people are saying, yeah, we're praying nationally, but we're also using this day as an opportunity to ask our coworkers, hey, do you want to pray together at lunch today? Or hey, how can I be praying for you? And just starting the conversation about prayer, because a lot of times it can be uncomfortable to share your faith or to see where someone else might be. And offering to pray for someone could be a great way to be a friend.
1: I wonder if any schools or school students will be getting involved with us today. Mm-hmm. I love it when I see these things led by the children. Mm-hmm. Your Z88.3 Z-Land forecast. Looking at sunshine today. Should see a high around 95. Some places could even hit 96 or 97 today. And it's even going to be hot along the coast where it's normally kind of cool because of the ocean breeze. Then tonight, some clouds, low right about 75. It is 75 currently in Daytona, 78 in Orlando.
0: And here's a positive thought, Psalm 37:24. Though we may stumble, we will not fall, for the Lord upholds us with his hand.
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1: And if you're brand new to Central Florida, there's something we deal with here in Central Florida every May and every October. It's the return of the love bugs.
0: Yep, they're back for sure.
1: You can see them flying around. They're like little and black, and it's like there's two love bugs stuck to each other as they're flying around. And I don't know if things have gotten better over the years, but it seemed like 20 or 30 years ago, the love bugs here in Central Florida used to be worse and thicker than they are today.
0: Yeah. I don't like that they get stuck to the car and they can mess up the paint.
1: Yeah.
0: And then I had friends tell me, you use a dryer sheet to get it off.
1: Yes.
0: There was a long line at the car wash place because we're all kind of dealing with it. I will say that my heart for love bugs has changed over the years.
1: Oh, what has happened to cause this change?
0: Well, to me, they've always been a nuisance. Mm-hmm. I don't want them around me. Ugh, love bugs. But then when my little girl, Emma Grace, who's today 19, today's her birthday.
1: Mm-hmm.
0: When she was little, she would capture them.
1: Oh.
0: And I was like, oh, baby, don't. And then she said, they're my friends. And then so now when I see them, I think of that little girl collecting her little friends.
1: You know what? Now that I think about that, I remember when I was a kid and our big things running around Pennsylvania was running around just catching and collecting fireflies. Normally, like, my little sister wanted nothing to do with bugs.
0: Right.
1: But those bugs, they were okay because they were her friends.
2: Do you ever feel more like roommates than soulmates?
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1: All right, let's get you where you're going with Z88.3 Stress Saver Traffic. If you are on I-4 eastbound, things going to be a little slow for you. Osceola Parkway to Sand Lake Road, 28 minutes to make that run. And then on I-4 westbound, you're going to be on your brakes from 46A to Lake Mary Boulevard. Now, our toll roads are mostly in good shape, but we do have a crash southbound on the turnpike approaching Hancock Road in Mineola. Two left lanes are blocked. And we got a crash on westbound Maitland Boulevard on the off-ramp to Hiawassee. The off-ramp left lane blocked. Sunrail on time. And that's Z88.3 Stress Saver Driving.
0: It's been a beautiful start to the day. No rain or fog to deal with. Just sunshine and love bugs. We got a high of 95 degrees this afternoon. It'll be breezy, but just extremely hot for us. Could even be breaking some records this afternoon. 75 is a low tonight.
1: 78 currently in Melbourne with sunshine. 75 in Daytona. 77 in Ocala. And 78 in Orlando. It's Matt Redman. 10,000 Reasons on Z88.3.

0: Hi, I'm Tracy Leak from Z88.3. You might feel like you have the weight of the world on your shoulders. 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
1: Jesus said, "Let the little children come to me and do not hinder them, for the kingdom of heaven belongs to such as these." Your Z is safe for the little ears. It's also a place where children can hear that Jesus Christ is our Lord and Savior. He is the same yesterday, today, and forever.

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1: And let's see how things are looking on the highways with Z, 88.3 Stress Saver Traffic. I-4 eastbound is going to be a little slow for you right around Osceola Parkway to Sand Lake Road. Right now, that stretch is almost a half hour to get through. Then on I-4 westbound, you're going to be on your brakes from 46A to Lake Mary Boulevard for about 11 minutes. And then you slow again Central Florida Parkway to 535. The toll roads, not bad, but we do have a wreck on the turnpike southbound approaching Hancock Road in Mineola. Two left lanes are blocked. Also dealing with a crash on westbound Maitland Boulevard, 414 on the off-ramp to Hiawassee Road. The off-ramp left lane is blocked. Also, if you're driving through Union Park this morning, there's a wreck on westbound Colonial Drive at Harrell Road. Two right lanes are blocked. You have to go all the way over to the left, or you may just want to take Valencia College Lane as your alternate. Sunrail looks great this morning, and that's the 88.3 Stress Saver Traffic.
0: With gas prices outrageous right now, a discount sounds nice right about now. Circle K's National Fuel Day is today. They're offering up to 40 cents off of per gallon of gas at participating locations. That's going to be from 4 to 7 this evening. Inner Circle Loyalty Program members can access the fuel savings, they're saying, earlier between now and 3 o'clock this afternoon. I imagine that there are going to be long lines at the stores that are participating. Circle K is also offering Inner Circle members the chance to win gift cards each week as part of their Fuel Your Summer sweepstakes. You can go to their website to find out more. And as we continue to pray for stuck travelers and Spirit Airline employees now that they're out of work since the shutdown that happened over the weekend, it's been nice to hear about different job fairs, different opportunities for those who are out of work just to figure out what their next step is going to be. Spirit was known as a budget or discount airliner, and many have wondered about the future of affordable air travel. Three airlines are stepping in or ready to help try to fill the void. Frontier Airlines adding a Memphis to Orlando flight that'll happen a couple times a week. Breeze Airways, they're doing the same thing. Atlantic City, New Jersey. And then Avianca Airlines, they are expanding Orlando to Columbia, a route that will be announced soon, just to make things easier and hopefully have a cheaper introductory price.
1: Ooh, maybe I'll have to go check out that flight going to Columbia. I've never been to Columbia.
0: I've always wanted to go to Columbia.
1: Mm-hmm. I got to keep working on my Spanish so I can do that. Maybe I can then get a job at our sister station that plays Spanish Christian music. La Zeta, 102.5 FM.
0: Mm-hmm. Good.
1: And then I'll hit a button to start a song because that's all I can say.
0: Bueno.
1: Your Z88.3 Z-Land forecast. Muy caliente.
0: Yes.
1: We're going to see sunshine today. High right about 95, maybe even 96 degrees. A few clouds tonight. Low 75. 75 currently in Daytona. 78 in Orlando.
0: And here's a positive thought. It comes from Psalm 37:24. Though we may stumble, we will not fall. For the Lord upholds us with his hand.

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Z88.3, Casting Crowns 951 with Ellis and Tyler. Thank you for letting us be a part of your Thursday. And Friday is so close, you can almost touch it.

0: 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Andrew Rip, that is Breakdown. 9:59 Thursday morning with Ellis and Tyler.
1: Today is my daughter Emma Grace's 19th birthday, so we wanted to give her a call and say happy birthday.
2: Hello?
1: Hi.
0: Happy birthday!
2: Thank you.
1: Can you believe you're 19 years old? What happened?
2: I can't. It's crazy.
1: You're an adult.
2: I just said to Jay this morning, I was like, some 19-year-olds have changed the world.
0: That's true.
1: You are changing the world, sister. Well, I'm excited to spend some time with you today, and I am just amazed at all that you have accomplished in your 19 years. You make a difference in the lives around you.
2: Thank you. Love you.
1: I thought it'd be fun for us to flash back to this day when you were turning 3 years old. Are you ready for this?
2: I'm ready.
3: Mommy.
1: Happy birthday.
3: Happy birthday.
1: It's your birthday, not my birthday.
0: Happy birthday, Emma Grace.
3: Happy birthday.
4: Hey, Emma Grace, I just wanted to tell you that I am honored to be your mommy, and I cannot believe that you are 3 years old today, and I thank God every single day for giving me a little girl like you to take care of. I love being your mommy.
3: I love being Emma. I love you too, Mommy.
5: Some of you hearing my words today are living like slaves. Hi, I'm Chuck Swindoll. You know, that fact grieves me. Do you realize, my brother, my sister in Christ, that you are free? That means you're released from the shackles of sin as your master. You no longer have to serve the devil as you once did. Now, admittedly, you and I still carry around the shadow of our past nature, but its mastery over us is nullified. You don't have to live under sin's threatening domination. You don't have to say yes. Before you came to Christ, you couldn't help it. Now you can. You are free.
1: Z88.3, 10 o'clock, we're Ellis and Tyler. Emma Grace, my daughter, turns 19 today, and I just played audio from when she was 3 years old, and we're wishing her, and I made myself cry. Like, it's going to be a day.
0: You cry over your daughter's birthday? That is so hard to believe.
1: How's traffic? Shit. Just let me be emotional.
0: Go ahead. I'm used to you being a giant
1: ball of emotion. Someone hug me. It's not going to be him.
0: You know, really. If I didn't have to do traffic, I'd hug you. If we're on I-4 this morning, get set for some slow-moving cars. Osceola Parkway to 535 is about 12 minutes. And then I-4 westbound, Central Florida Parkway. The on-ramp to 535 has a wreck, and it'll cost you 10 minutes to get through the congestion. Then we're dealing with a wreck on southbound Turnpike as you're approaching Hancock Road in Mineola. The left lane blocked. And SunRail looks great this morning. No delays. That's Z88.3, Stress Saver Traffic.
1: All right, it's going to be a hot day in Central Florida. Sunshine, not seeing much rain at all. We've got a high of 95 degrees. Woo! It might feel even warmer than that. Low tonight, 75. And then we'll get to the low 90s tomorrow, but a better chance for rain.
0: Right now, we got sunshine and 82 in Melbourne, 81 in Daytona, 82 in Ocala, and 82 in Orlando.
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0: 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I'm Dan. Today is National Day of Prayer. A lot of communities had gatherings earlier this morning. Maybe you were a part of one, but there are still other events throughout the day if you hadn't had a chance to get to one yet. A day to unify and pray together for our country. Here are some spots you can swing by if you're interested. Avalon Park Gym is having a community prayer moment from 12:15, just afternoon, to 1:15 p.m. in the Cycle Room. Castleberry, you can find a prayer service at 6:30 this evening at the Community Methodist Church at 4921 South U.S. Highway 1792. Oviedo, my town, is having their gathering today at 11 o'clock on the steps of City Hall at 400 Alexandria Boulevard. Even if you're alone today, taking a little time to pray for our nation is a good way to focus on asking God to be with us. To be with our leaders, our families, and every single person who resides in our country. And I always say National Day of Prayer is a good starting point. This is a habit I'd like to make a part of every day.
1: Hi, this is Pastor Joel Hunter with an assurance. Messy lives can be holy too. I once watched a special about those who had chosen a monastic life. They were holy and disciplined, rising at 3:30 a.m. for prayer. But I thought of other holy people, moms. Sometimes you get up at 3 a.m. to be with a sick child. You'd like to smell like incense, but dirty diapers are your lot. Instead of a clean white prayer robe, you have jeans stained with peanut butter and jelly. And you may be on your knees at midnight because your teenage daughter isn't home yet. Bless you. Bless you for not leaving your family to go to an abbey. Because what you do is just as holy. It's just a little more messy. Mark 10:45 says that Jesus, and by implication his followers, didn't come to be served, but to serve. Let's practice messy holiness. Let's go help somebody.
0: At 10:30, Stress Saver Traffic on the Z. We'll start with I-4 eastbound, 8-minute delay. State Road 429 to the 417. Slow at Osceola Parkway to 535. That's about a 12-minute backup. Seeing delays, I-4 westbound, Central Florida Parkway on ramp to State Road 535. You can add about 8 minutes. That's Z88.3, Stress Saver Traffic. Temperatures are getting hot today. Going to reach 95 this afternoon. Lots of sunshine. Partly cloudy tonight, overnight low 75. Then tomorrow, it's going to be partly sunny to start the day. We'll get up to about 92 again. 40% chance of rain tomorrow. And in fact, over the weekend, we're going to keep that rain chance at about 30 to 40%. Most of that will be afternoon showers and storms. 83 in Melbourne, 81 Daytona Beach, same in Ocala, and 81 in Orlando.
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0: 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Hey, married couples, maybe you've heard of the Family Life Weekend to Remember Marriage Retreat. It's coming up next month. Got a chance to win admission for you and your spouse this afternoon at 5:35 with Shadow and Grace.
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0: Z88.3, 1057. I'm Dan. A Port St. Lucie man was in Oviedo back on August 26th. Started having chest pains while he was in the parking lot of a church. He spotted and summoned an Oviedo police officer and then lost consciousness for several minutes. The officer used an AED and CPR to rescue him from a heart attack. Doug Black was the man who was down. The officer was Chris St. John. And the two of them had an emotional reunion yesterday. First time since the event happened. Black has since fully recovered. In fact, on Tuesday, he got a glowing report from his cardiologist.
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0: 1059, stress saver traffic, I-4 eastbound, seeing delays about 8 minutes. State Road 429 to the 417 Celebration. Osceola Parkway to 535, that's another 12. Heading westbound, expect delays, Central Florida Parkway to 535. Looking at a crash on the 408 westbound, just past Crystal Lake Drive. It's on the shoulder. That's Z88.3, stress saver traffic. It's going to be a hot day this afternoon. Plenty of sunshine. Looking for a high of 95 degrees. A little breezy out there. Wind gusts up to 30 miles an hour. That's creating red flag warnings for most of our Z-Land counties. Partly cloudy tonight. Overnight low 75. And then partly sunny tomorrow. Back up to 92. If you have a chance of rain by the afternoon, about a 40% chance of a shower or thunderstorm later in the day. 84 in Melbourne. 86 in Daytona Beach. Ocala and Orlando. 85.
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0: celebrate Children's Book Week. Encouraging a passion for reading in your child's early years sets them up for success, according to the experts. All of us of a certain age can remember, you know, our favorite children's book. Mine was Mr. Pine's Mixed Up Signs. I still have that book somewhere in a closet in my home in a box. Haven't seen it in a few years. Children's Book Week was created back in 1919. That's what, 107 years ago? Makes it the longest running national literacy initiative in the country. Plenty of ways you can celebrate with your kids. Maybe attend a reading event or take a little extra time for bedtime stories at night. Great week to introduce your child to the wonders of books and watch their mind grow.
1: Those of us who believe the Bible love to attach a date to our salvation. I'm good with that, but the date is almost irrelevant. One time a Christian guy was asked when he was saved, and he smiled and said, a little over 2,000 years ago. You know, he was right. Long before you were born, God knew your name. And that was long before you knew his name. Not only that, he loved you and sent his son to die on a cross for you. And you thought it was all you. Don't thank me. I was glad to help. I'm Steve Brown. You think about that. Share what you just heard with a friend. 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
0: It's 11:31. Let's check stress-saver traffic. I-4 eastbound looking at delays of about 8 minutes from State Road 429 to 417 Celebration. Also slow at Osceola Parkway to 535. Driving westbound Central Florida Parkway on ramp to 535. That's about another 8. Everything else looking good in our city streets and toll roads. That's Z88.3. Stress-saver traffic. Mostly sunny today. If you like it warm, you're going to get your wish. A high today of 95, partly cloudy tonight, 75 for the low, and then sunshine tomorrow to start the day. 40% chance of a shower or thunderstorm in the afternoon, and a high of 92. Currently 84 in Melbourne, 86 in Daytona Beach, Ocala and Orlando, 85.
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Positive thought today. Though we may stumble, we will not fall, for the Lord upholds us with his hand. Psalm 37:24. 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

0: Z88.3. It's 11:57. I'm Dan. Okay, moms, with Mother's Day coming up this weekend, great time to reflect on you a little bit. You know, moms spend so much time caring for the kids, the husband, a.k.a. the biggest kid, and the house. I mean, throw in a job, homeschooling, other things. And moms in general deserve a break, and this is your weekend. You know, sometimes you got to get us, the rest of the family, out of the way for a day. You know, husbands, kids, be careful while you're making plans for mom this weekend that you don't cause more work for her. Like, you know, breakfast in bed. That's a common Mother's Day gift. And that's all great, but just make sure every plate, piece of silverware, pot, pan gets washed and put away without mom participating whatsoever. Moms, thank you for all you do for your family. And I hope this weekend really is restful and relaxing, and it's everything you hoped it would be.
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0: 11:59, if you're heading out to lunch, let's check Stress Saver traffic. I-4 eastbound, about a 12-minute backup. Osceola Parkway to State Road 535. Driving westbound, no major problems. Seeing delays on I-75. This is around Ocala. Mile marker 355. Couple of mile delay to Zuber at about 5 minutes. That's your Z88.3 Stress Saver traffic. Mostly sunny today. We'll get up to 95. Could break some records in some of our Z-Land cities. Breezy conditions with gusty winds up to 30 miles an hour. Then partly cloudy tonight, low 75. Tomorrow, sunshine early, rain by the afternoon. Only about a 40% chance of a shower or thunderstorm, depending on where you are late in the afternoon. High temperature tomorrow, 92. Currently 87 in Melbourne, 89 in Daytona Beach and Ocala, 87 degrees in Orlando.
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0: righteousness. 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
1: Hi, I'm Tracy Leek from Z88.3. You might feel like you have the weight of the world on your shoulders. It can be overwhelming for us. Kids can feel a lot of pressure too.
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1: Jesus said, "Let the little children come to me and do not hinder them, for the kingdom of heaven belongs to such as these." Your Z is safe for the little ears. It's also a place where children can hear that Jesus Christ is our Lord and Savior. He is the same yesterday, today, and forever.

0: Z88.3, 1227. I'm Dan. Going to be a warm day here in Central Florida. Got to tell you what I did this morning. You know, we've been talking about record temperatures today. And I was in the car on my way to work. And I was feeling really warm, even inside the car. So I turned the AC down a little bit. Down to 70, then 68, 65. Eventually, I cranked it so low that there was not even a number on the screen anymore. It just said low. And I was still hot. The AC was definitely blowing cold out of the vents. Started to wonder, is there something wrong with me? Am I coming down with a fever or something? And then I looked up and saw three little red lights on the dashboard where I had accidentally bumped the seat warmers and turned those on full blast. So I was trying to combat the warmth of the seat warmers with the air conditioning. I've got an idea, and I'm going to suggest this to Honda. If the AC is set as low as it will go, the seat warmer should automatically turn off, don't you think?
1: Could you use a little more direction in your life? I'm Tyler McKenzie from Z88.3 Mornings, and recently my family went camping. Now, I didn't grow up as a camper, but if you've ever gone camping, you know there's certain things you absolutely have to have with you. The bug spray, a flashlight, because when it gets dark, it is dark. My kids were playing in this open field area where there were rocks, and I was trying to get to them, but it was pitch black outside. I called out to them, and as I listened to their voice, I used the flashlight to get me to where I needed to be and maneuver around the rocks. I can't imagine not having the light. Psalm 119:105 says, God's word is a lamp to your feet and a light to your path. When we call out to him, he's answering back. When we get into the Bible, get into the word, and learn more about him, hear from him, he will literally light the path to where we need to go. If you're feeling stuck, let's start there. God's word is a lamp to your feet and a light to your path. Let him shine his light in the darkness.
0: 1229, stress saver traffic on the Z. We'll start with I-4 eastbound, 12-minute delay from Osceola Parkway to 535. Heading westbound, Princeton to Colonial, it's about a 3-minute delay. And if you're on I-75 northbound, mile marker 355 Ocala, going to see about a 5-minute backup. That's your Z88.3 stress saver traffic. Mostly sunny this afternoon. Going to get up to about 95 for a high. Wind gusts up to 30 miles per hour. Red flag warnings in effect for most of our Z-Land counties. Partly cloudy tonight, low 75. And then tomorrow, not quite as warm as today. There is a chance of rain tomorrow. 40% chance of a shower or a thunderstorm late in the day. 87 in Melbourne, 89 in Daytona Beach and Ocala. 87 degrees in Orlando.
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Two more songs, and then I'm going to play the new Jamie McDonald song, Ain't No Way. Even have a little background from Jamie about the song. Stick around about 9 minutes from right now.

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0: 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Hi there, I'm Dan. A while back, I chatted with Jamie McDonald, and she gave us a little background on her new song, Ain't No Way.
1: Yeah, so that song is really just like a declaration. I love reading the scriptures. Every good story has a really long wait, usually in the Bible, or you know, there's always some kind of impossible odd. Only God could have made it end up working out in the end. So I love those kind of stories because it helps me to trust some of the things that I'm up against in my life where I'm like, man, looking impossible. Like, what am I going to do? And just remembering what he's done in the past, not only in scripture, but in my own life, and then declaring, he didn't fail me then, he's not going to fail me now.

0: 57. I am Dan. Hope you're having a good afternoon. Hurricane season is less than a month away, more like 3 weeks. Did you know that we're already seeing tropical waves roll off the coast of Africa? Yeah, two of them already. Nothing to worry about. Neither is expected to develop. But as we get closer to the season, the water warms up. We could face, tropical storms, hurricanes. It's a possibility every year here in Central Florida. Hurricane preparedness week continues. Chance to get the jump on your preparations. And as the station that promises weather warnings first to help you keep your family safe, you know we're going to be all over hurricane preparations. 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
0: 12:58, stress saver traffic, I-4 eastbound, 12-minute delay from Osceola Parkway to 535. 408 to Colonial, that's another 5-minute backup. And starting to see delays from U.S. 1792 Sanford to the St. John's River Bridge. Westbound I-4, Princeton to Colonial, that's just about the only slow spot at the moment. Police activity in Volusia County affecting eastbound International Speedway Boulevard in Daytona Beach at the intersection of Clyde Morris Boulevard. 3 lanes are blocked there. Dunn Avenue is a good way to get around. That's Z88.3, Stress Saver Traffic. Mostly sunny this afternoon, going to get up to 95 degrees before we're done. And partly cloudy tonight, overnight low 75. Tomorrow, rain chances back at about 40%. That's afternoon showers and storms coming through. Tomorrow's high back up to 92. 89 degrees in Melbourne, 92 in Daytona Beach. Ocala, 91. 90 in Orlando.
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0: Z88.3, it is 527. We are Shadow and Grace, and tonight we challenge you to silence the phones, step away from the screens, and reconnect around the table, because welcome to Dinner Table Talk.
1: We'll start with the kids. Here's your question for tonight. What was your best memory from school or work this year?
0: Wow, honestly, for us, we're so blessed, Shadow, to do what we do every day, but as far as work this year, it was truly special when you and I hosted Easter Sunrise Service.
1: Good answer.
0: Yeah, what an honor that was for us.
1: And I agree. Well, this is actually kind of fun. Peppa Pig is going global. The Peppa Pig theme park is rolling out a pig family travel adventure starting later this month. Your family can explore different countries, collect passport stamps, and complete challenges together. And yes, mud puddles are still optional.
0: Oh, good to know. Here's a verse for after dessert. Be kind to each other, tender-hearted, forgiving one another, just as God, through Christ, has forgiven you. Ephesians 4:32.
1: That's a great one. And that is Dinner Table Talk. Enjoy. Friday's just ahead.
2: 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I'm Tyler McKenzie from Z88.3 Mornings, and recently my family went camping. Now, I didn't grow up as a camper, but if you've ever gone camping, you know there's certain things you absolutely have to have with you. The bug spray, a flashlight, because when it gets dark, it is dark. My kids were playing in this open field area where there were rocks, and I was trying to get to them, but it was pitch black outside. I called out to them, and as I listened to their voice, I used the flashlight to get me to where I needed to be and maneuver around the rocks. I can't imagine not having the light. Psalm 119:105 says, God's word is a lamp to your feet and a light to your path. When we call out to him, he's answering back. When we get into the Bible, get into the word, and learn more about him, hear from him, he will literally light the path to where we need to go. If you're feeling stuck, let's start there. God's word is a lamp to your feet and a light to your path. Let him shine his light in the darkness.
1: Z88.3 with Stress Saver Traffic. Got a new accident, I-4 eastbound. This one's in Sanford, approaching County Road 46A, where the left lane is blocked. And from the accident scene up to DeBary-Deltona, expected to take at least 43 minutes. I-4 westbound, 35 minutes to get from Osceola Parkway down to County Road 532. I-95 northbound with the left lane blocked at Fisk Boulevard. Southbound I-95 at Fisk Boulevard will also have the left shoulder blocked. And if you're traveling southbound of the 429, a 20-minute delay from 192 to Sinclair Road. And if you missed it earlier, all SunRail trains are delayed up to 10 minutes due to heat restrictions with our weather. That is Z88.3 Stress Saver Traffic.
0: High heat temps, a lot of them broken today. And that is why we're under a red flag warning. That combined with the winds. We have winds blowing at 15 miles per hour and gusting as high as 25 miles per hour. So that red flag warning in effect for most of Zealand until 8 p.m. tonight. That means outdoor burning not recommended, because any fire, any ember that could develop right away, that fire would spread rapidly. So do not even think about it. Now tonight, our clouds are going to increase. We're going to see a low around 74. The winds are still going to be with us. Now Friday, it looks like we have about a 30% chance of some rain, slight chance of afternoon thunderstorms.
1: It is 84 in Melbourne, in Daytona Beach 93, 90 in Ocala. 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

0: Z88.3 with Shadow and Grace. It is 5:35. It's time. Matter of fact, when was the last time it was just you and your spouse? We've got a getaway waiting. A weekend to remember. Your Z has your opportunity to win one couple's pass to the Family Life Weekend Remember Marriage Retreat.
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1: Michael.
2: Hi, Michael. 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
1: I don't know yet. Hopefully something with my spouse, my wife.
0: That would be right. You're the winner. 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You've got that couple's pass to the Family Life Weekend to Remember Marriage Retreat.
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2: Thank you, Michael. 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
0: So how are you going to tell your wife?
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0: 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So we posted on our Z88.3 Afternoons Facebook page a question. Has this ever happened to you? And if it did, what did you do? I am talking about what happened to me last week. I traveled last week and my clothes was wet, damp. Now, the outside, here's the part I left out. The outside of my luggage was dry. It's a fabric luggage.
1: Right.
0: It was completely dry, Shadow. It was the inside, the contents, that was weird.
1: That is so strange.
0: And at one time, you're kind of going, okay, I probably spilled something. But I checked everything I took with me, and nothing was spilled.
1: Got it.
0: It arrived at my destination when I arrived in El Paso, and then again when I arrived here in Orlando.
1: It happened all over again?
0: Twice. The first time, my clothes was slightly damp, just a couple of items, but this time when I arrived back here, everything was like wet.
1: Do you have any explanation?
0: The only thing I can think of is that my luggage was outside when it was raining.
1: Okay.
0: But the first time I traveled to a desert area, it wasn't raining.
1: That's so bizarre.
0: That is bizarre.
1: So you got a picture up on Facebook.
0: I've got a picture up and what we Googled and what it told us to do, but I want to know if this has happened to anybody else.
1: Check it out. 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
1: Z88.3, Stress Saver Traffic. Problems in Sanford on I-4 eastbound at 46A. Got the two left lanes blocked after an accident. From the accident scene up to DeBerry Deltona, take it close to 45 minutes. I-4 westbound's busy from Osceola Parkway to County Road 532. Northbound on Fisk Boulevard, we got the two left lanes blocked. Traffic backed up in the area. And also northbound on I-95 past the Port St. John Parkway exit. Got an accident off on the shoulder. And all Sun Road trains delayed up to 10 minutes, and it's due to the heat restrictions. That's 88.3 Stress Saver Traffic.
0: That heat is just messing with us today.
1: Yeah.
0: We have so many high heat temperatures records broken today. The winds also are what's creating havoc. West-southwest winds blowing at 15 miles per hour, gusting as high as 25 miles per hour, which is why most of Z-Land remains on a red flag warning until 8 p.m. tonight. Outdoor burning not recommended. Any fires that develop will likely spread rapidly. Now, tonight, increasing clouds, overnight low 74. The winds will still be with us. Our Friday, looks like we have some rain coming our way, at least a 30% chance of rain, a slight chance of afternoon thunderstorms, otherwise mostly sunny, and our high tomorrow going to be around 92.
1: Grace was talking about those record high temps. We've had them in Apopka, also in Sanford, Daytona Beach at 95. That's a high. In Ocala, it's 88. Orlando just hit 96. Paco is next.
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Hey, it's 6:07 on Paco, and today I want to send the show out, being that it's a National Day of Prayer, to all of our clergy. God bless.

0: Hi, I'm Tracy Leak from Z88.3. You might feel like you have the weight of the world on your shoulders. It can be overwhelming for us. 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
1: Hi, my

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Your Z is safe for the little ears. It's also a place where children can hear that Jesus Christ is our Lord and Savior. He is the same yesterday, today, and forever.

It's 616 at Z88.3. I'm Ponkle. Let's take a look at Stress Saver traffic. I-4 eastbound, we've got a crash. It's at County Road 46A. The two left lanes are... Ponkle. Let's take a look at Stress Saver traffic. I-4 eastbound, we've got a crash. It's at County Road 46A. The two left lanes are blocked.

95 northbound, we've got a crash right past Fisk Boulevard, mile marker 197. Traffic is backed up to approaching Fisk Boulevard. The right shoulder there is blocked. Also, slow I-95 southbound between Palm Bay Road and Malabar Road. Also the same, 520, mile marker 199 to approaching Fisk Boulevard, mile marker 197. So that's a couple of miles there. The turnpike southbound, the 417 to Osceola Parkway, a 10-minute tap of the brakes. The 429 northbound, we've got a crash approaching Schofield Road. And in Osceola County, up, oh, good. Yeah, they cleared that one up. That one's not there anymore. And that, my friend, is your Z88.3 Stress Saver Traffic.

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0: Amen to that. No doubt about it. Our God is an awesome God. Hey, you know what else is awesome? We've got something special coming up. It's Weekend to Remember by Family Life. Because great marriages don't just happen. And they're going to give you tips on how to strengthen your relationship. Whether it's a marriage or an engagement or your boyfriend and girlfriend or whatever. And you're going to get tickets. You're going to win them tomorrow morning with Ellis and Tyler. I just feel it. Be listening to Z88.3 Mornings. And good luck.
1: Those of us who believe the Bible love to attach a date to our salvation. I'm good with that. But the date is almost irrelevant. One time a Christian guy was asked when he was saved, and he smiled and said, a little over 2,000 years ago. You know, he was right. Long before you were born, God knew your name. And that was long before you knew his name. Not only that, he loved you and sent his son to die on a cross for you. And you thought it was all you. Don't thank me. I was glad to help. I'm Steve Brown. You think about that. Share what you just heard with a friend. 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
0: 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It's time to take a look at Stress Saver Traffic. I-4 eastbound. There's a crash at County Road 46A. The two left lanes are blocked. Slow traffic, Osceola Parkway to the 535. That's going to take you 12 minutes. County Road 46A to DeBary Deltona is a 43-minute delay. I-4 westbound, Central Florida Parkway on-ramp to the 535 is going to take you 10 minutes. Osceola Parkway to the 532 will slow you down by 35. I-95 southbound, let's see, past the 520 around mile marker 199 to approaching Fisk Boulevard. That's mile marker 197. It's slowed through there 2 miles. And then the turnpike southbound, the 417 to past Osceola Parkway, a 10-minute delay. And that, my friend, is your Z88.3 Stress Saver Traffic. Tonight clear, then turning partly cloudy, a low around 72. Tomorrow it's going to be partly cloudy. We're going to have a 50-50 chance of much-needed rain. Hopefully it'll happen while we're in the office at work, right? We'll have a still have a high around 92. Then tomorrow night cloudy, turning partly cloudy with a low at 75. And for the weekend, expect some sunshine with highs in the 90s. Right now in Melbourne, 85. 95 in Daytona Beach. 89 in Ocala. 96 in Orlando.
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1: 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Let's take another look at Stress Saver traffic. I-4 eastbound, we've got that crash at County Road 46A. Traffic is backed up to Longwoods Rest Area. The two left lanes are blocked. That is causing a 33-minute delay. Slow between Osceola Parkway and the 535. That'll take about an extra 12 minutes. County Road 46A to DeBary Deltona is going to take you 43 minutes. I-4 westbound, Central Florida Parkway on-ramp to the 535 is a 10-minute delay. Osceola Parkway to the 532, that's going to be about 35 minutes. I-95 southbound, slow between State Road 520 at mile marker 199 and Fisk Boulevard, mile marker 197. The Turnpike southbound, the 417 to Osceola Parkway, that's a 10-minute slowdown. The 417 southbound, we've got a crash right past Boggy Creek Road. The right shoulder is blocked. But that's it. That, my friend, is your Z88.3 Stress Saver.

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0: 88.3. It's 6:56. I'm Paco. Buenas noches. You know, this Sunday is Mother's Day. Let me tell you, my mother-in-law is like Mom 2.0 to me. I call her Mom. I love her so much. So we said, Mom, we want to take you to dinner. She said, no. I want to cook for the family. We're like, Mom, it's Mother's Day. Why do you want to cook? She's like, because I know you guys like it when I cook. Hold on to your mom. I lost mine 14 years ago, 15 years ago. And you know what? God bless you, Mom. You are amazing. 6:56, let's take a look at Stress Saver traffic, see what's going on. I-4 eastbound, we've got a crash. That's at County Road 46A. Traffic is backed up to the Longwood Rest Area. The two left lanes are blocked. That's a 33-minute slowdown. Osceola Parkway to the 535 is going to take you an extra 12 minutes. I-4 westbound, Central Florida Parkway on-ramp to the 535, a 10-minute ride. Osceola Parkway to the 532 is going to be about 35 minutes. And the Turnpike southbound, the 417 to Osceola Parkway, mile marker 247. That's a 10-minute tap of the brakes. And that's it. That, my friend, is your Z88.3 Stress Saver Traffic. Tonight, clear, turning cloudy with a low around 72. Tomorrow, partly cloudy, 50-50 chance of rain. Much needed rain, I might add. High around 92. And then tomorrow night, cloudy, turning partly cloudy later on with a low at 75. Right now in Melbourne, 84. Still 91 in Daytona Beach, 86 in Ocala, and 91 in Orlando.
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0: 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Buenas noches, I'm Paco, and today, I don't know that you know this, is our National Day of Prayer. It encourages us to pray for our nation. President Harry S. Truman signed the joint resolution of the United States Congress. That was back in 1952, establishing this tradition. And today is about coming before God with humility, seeking His guidance for our leaders, and His grace for our people. Throughout the country, local, state, and federal observances united Americans from diverse backgrounds in prayer for our nation. And your family is invited to participate in the virtual National Day of Prayer service tonight. It's going to be in about a half an hour at 8 p.m. It's going to feature many different special guests. And you can find out more about it on the National Day of Prayer website. Amen.
1: Some of you hearing my words today are living like slaves. Hi, I'm Chuck Swindoll. You know, that fact grieves me. Do you realize, my brother, my sister in Christ, that you are free? That means you're released from the shackles of sin as your master. You no longer have to serve the devil as you once did. Now, admittedly, you and I still carry around the shadow of our past nature, but its mastery over us is nullified. You don't have to live under sin's threatening domination. You don't have to say yes. Before you came to Christ, you couldn't help it. Now you can. You are free.
0: 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Let's take a look at Stress Saver traffic again. I-4 eastbound Osceola Parkway to the 535. That's going to be a 12-minute slowdown. I-4 westbound, we've got a crash. It's on the on-ramp from the 408. The on-ramp right lane is blocked. Slow between Osceola Parkway and the 532. It's taking you an extra 29 minutes to get back up to speed. But that's it. That, my friend, is your Z88.3 Stress Saver traffic. Tonight's going to be clear, turning cloudy later on, a low at 72. Tomorrow, partly cloudy, 50-50 chance of rain. That's a pretty good chance of rain, and hopefully it'll rain while we're inside at work. Still a high around 92. Then tomorrow night, cloudy, turning partly cloudy later on with a low at 75. Right now in Melbourne, 84. Daytona Beach, 91. 86 in Ocala, 91 in Orlando.
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0: Z88.3 coming up on 8 o'clock on Paco. And if you've ever wondered how big a sports town Orlando really is, listen to this. From the office of Orlando Mayor Buddy Dyer comes the following news. Today, the International Olympic Committee announced that Orlando is going to join Tokyo, Shanghai, and Montreal as hosts for the Olympic Q Series before the LA 2028 Olympic Games. It's going to happen in June of 2028, and the Q Games are going to bring athletes from around the world to Orlando, where they will compete to qualify, that's where the Q comes from, for the 2028 Olympics at Camping World Stadium. Well, that's where they're going to qualify. The sports are going to be 3-on-3 basketball, beach volleyball, BMX freestyle, climbing, flag football, and skateboarding. Yes, go Z-Land. All right, let's take a look at Z88.3 Stress Saver Traffic. See what's going on. I-4 westbound, we've got a crash coming up on World Drive Celebration. It's on the shoulder. Slow traffic, Osceola Parkway to the 532. That's going to slow you down by 29 minutes. There's police activity in New Smyrna Beach, westbound State Road 44, New York Ave. That's at Williamson Boulevard. All the lanes are closed. Your best bet, use Pioneer Trail. Also, police activity, eastbound State Road 44, New York Avenue at Williamson Boulevard. The left lane there is blocked. And that, my friend, is your Z88.3 Stress Saver Traffic. Clear tonight, turning cloudy, a low at 72. Tomorrow it's going to be partly cloudy. We've got a 50-50 chance of some much-needed rain, still a high around 92. Then tomorrow night, cloudy, turning partly cloudy later with a low at 75. Right now in Melbourne, 82, 85 in Daytona Beach, 83 in Ocala. In Orlando, it's 87.
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